0: 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WEUZ Minor Hill. 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
0: and turn up. It's We Up.

Number one for hip hop and R&B 103.1. That was Drake. It was called Janice. Here's Zeddy Wheel featuring YK Neese. There it is. Keep it locked right here. It's We Up.

0: 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Damn.
1: Hi, this is Sadonna from New Sass. And when I'm in the salon slaying hair, I'm listening to DJ 808 on 103.1. We up.

0: I got some Glorilla, Brent Faiyaz, The Weeknd, Black, Lotto, and then at 8 o'clock, it's We Up's Top 5 at 8. So make sure you keep a lock right here. It's We Up.
1: New rule. If you ask me to go eat with you, if you're not paying the bill, don't ask me to go. Don't ask me to go to lunch. Don't ask me to go to dinner. Don't ask me to go nowhere if you ain't paying for the bill.
2: I want to know from y'all, man. Do y'all agree or disagree with this rule?
3: I low-key agree. If you ask me to go out, why would you expect me to pay? I do that with my friends. Like, if my homegirl called me and asked me to go out, baby, you got the bills.
4: 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I ain't never hit nobody up and been like, let's go get something to eat, and then expected them to pay.
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0: Number one for hip hop and R&B 103.1. That was Brent Faiyaz. It was called Butterflies. Here's Isaiah Rashad. Same Trip. Keep it locked right here. It's We Out.
1: Turn me up a little bit.

Number one for hip hop and R&B 103.1. That was Black. It was called All That Matters. Here's Coyle Ray featuring NBA Youngboy. Better Than Yours. Keep it locked right here. It's We Are.

0: If you ask me to go eat with you, if you're not paying the bill, don't ask me to go. Don't ask me to go to lunch. Don't ask me to go to dinner. Don't ask me to go nowhere if you ain't paying for the bill.
1: I want to know from y'all, man. Do y'all agree or disagree with this rule?
2: I low-key agree. If you ask me to go out, why would you expect me to pay? I do that with my friends. Like, if my homegirl called me and asked me to go out, baby, you got the bills.
3: I absolutely agree when it comes to somebody I'm dating. I ain't never hit nobody up, male or female, because I do they both. I ain't never hit nobody up and been like, let's go get something to eat, and then expected them to pay.
1: What's new about 7:30?
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number one for hip-hop and R&B 103.1, home of the Streets Morning Takeover, with my man Young Jock. That was Young Miami with that Spend It, the number one song of the day. Buju, Benson, and

0: Facebook.com. Here's Pressure Babe, Jig Session. Keep it locked right here. It's We Out.
1: Let me see. She down in the country, turned up, bound fried with a whole lot of money.

1031, home of the Streets Morning Takeover, with my man Young Doc. That was Pressure Babe. It was called Jig Session. Got to give a big shout out to all my folks out there in Athens. Everybody in the sub, Levert, Bonnie Doon, Lindsay Lane, Tanner, Tanner Hill, Hahn Street, Belmont,

0: I got some Kendrick Lamar, Trim, Johnny Venus, DJ Khaled, and then at 9 o'clock is We Up's 9 o'clock block party. So make sure you keep it locked right here. It's We Up.
1: 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Don't ask me to go to lunch. Don't ask me to go to dinner. Don't ask me to go nowhere if you ain't paying for the bill.
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Number one for hip hop and R&B 103.1. That was Drake. It was called Shebang. Here's Johnny Venus. I Want You Back. Keep it locked right here. It's We Out.

0: 1031, we are number one for hip hop and R&B. That's Coley Ray, NBA Youngboy, rapping up commercial free music with that Better Than Yours. Well, it's being rumored that a new versus battle is going down next week between B2K and Pretty Ricky. Apple has not confirmed this, but two groups have been going back and forth on social media with posts, and Versus even reshared the post. It's rumored that Bow Wow will also be there facilitating. In a social media post, he called himself the Danny White. It's rumored that both groups will perform 20 of their greatest hits, and this is really going down. It's supposed to happen June the 25th at 5:30. So if you're a fan of B2K or Pretty Ricky, make sure you get ready for it, all right? Hey, I got more music, 256-837-1031. You got anything you want to hear, make sure you get at me. Hurricane Wilson on the way, Drake on the way. Got some yay for you, Dave and Tim, so lock in with me. 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

0: 1031, we are number one for hip hop and R&B. Home of the Street Smart to take over. Young Jock, Miss Shanika, shout out. Make sure you get them tomorrow morning starting at 5 o'clock. Hey, check it out, parents. You have a student that will be attending Providence Elementary School for the upcoming school year. They invite you out to a picnic with the principals. It's all going down July the 24th at Friday from 12 until 3. There'll be food, fun, and fellowship. Plus, you get the chance to meet and greet the new principals for the upcoming school year. Don't forget to bring your lawn chairs and blankets, all right? And that's going down July the 24th at Providence Elementary. Take a look at this weather. 60% chance of scattered thunderstorms with the high of 84 with the low of 70 tonight. Tomorrow, AM showers with the high of 84 with the low of 65 for your Friday. I got more music for you. The Baby on the way, B on the way. I got that 50 and Leon Thomas, so make sure you keep it locked. It's We Up.
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That's it, Chris Breezy and Leon Thomas with Fallin' on your favorite station for hip-hop and R&B. Usher and Chris Breezy getting ready to hit the road. It all jumps off June the 26th, next weekend. They will be making their way to Birmingham for two shows, July the 28th and 29th. It's all going down there to protect the stadium. I still got tickets left, so go ahead and get them, all right? I got more music for you, 256-837-1031. It's Fat Smacks, a.k.a. Hardnard, with that Butter Beers. We up.

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0: 1031, we are number one for hip hop and R&B. That's Drake with Too Hard for the Radio. Hey, check it out. The BET Awards is going down next weekend. Today, they dropped the official performance list. Hitting the stage, Cardi B, Common, Doja, Don Toliver, Jill Scott, Tims, Kalani, K-1, French Montana, Max B, Queen Latifah, Rick Ross, and my man Tip. It all goes down June the 28th in Los Angeles at Peacock Theater. Sounding like this is one award show you do not want to miss. Hey, I got more music for you. 256-837-1031. Got anything you want to hear, get at your boy. Mike Clark Jr. on the way. Got some Tip coming up. Chris Breezy, Mariah the Scientist. So keep it locked as we up.
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0: Facebook.org to find out what event you want to go to. If you live in the Giles County area, the NAACP is inviting you out to join them for the annual Juneteenth celebration. It's going down Sunday, June the 21st from 3 to 8 at the W.D. Savage in Pulaski. There will be guest speakers, a talent show, bouncy house, dunking booth, and much more. For more info, hit them up at 931-347-7755. And that's in Giles County, and that's going down on the 21st. Hey, take a look at this weather. 30% chance of showers tonight with the low of 70. Tomorrow, 20% chance with a high of 84 with the low of 65 for your Friday. 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

0: That's it, Black Leon Thomas with All That Matters, wrapping up Nonstop Music. Getting ready to put you in the mix at 5 o'clock. 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
12: 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Young

0: Jazz Jack in the Streets morning takeover this morning. 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

0: 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Same your time, same your station. You know what it is. It's WeUp. Hey.
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Home of the Streets Morning Takeover with my man Young Jock. What it do? Huntsville, Decatur, Athens, Muscle Shoals, Florence, Sheffield, Tuscumbia, Moulton, Town Creek, Portland, Leighton, Hillsborough,

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Coming up this hour, I got DJ Khaled, Trim, Givon, Drake, Future, Brisky, Boss Man D-Lo. But first, let's get this thing started right now with Coi Leray featuring NBA Youngboy, Better Than Yours.

Number one for hip hop and R&B 103.1. That was DJ Khaled, Little Baby, Future, one of them, his trim, Coconut Water. Keep it locked right here. It's We Out.

0: back in the streets morning. Take over this morning. We're asking our listeners, should your partner have power over who you hang with?
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0: Number one for hip hop and R&B 103.1. That was Drake, Janice, His Future featuring Tyler. Game Time. Keep it locked right here. It's We Out.
1: I heard what you said through the grapevine. Funny thing about your problems, they ain't mine. Staying up through the late night. 20 seconds to game time.

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0: popping R&B 103.1. That was Breezy. It was called Sexy. Here's Young Miami. Spend it. Keep it locked right here. It's We Out.
1: JY, turn me up. Miami. It's for all my scammers and my kid money.

number one for hip hop and R&B 103.1, home of the Streets Morning Takeover with my man Young Jock. That was Boss Man D-Lo. It was called Motion Party. Got to give a big shout out to all my folks out there in Pulaski, Fayetteville, Lawrenceburg, Elkton, Tullahoma, Winchester, and Ardmore, Tennessee. What's happening? The Giles County branch of the NAACP wants to invite you to join them on their annual Juneteenth celebration, which is going down Sunday, June the 21st.

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5: The reason many of us hate insurance companies is because some of them act like bullies. I'm John Morgan of Morgan & Morgan. 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